0: That was a double play of legends on True Country AM 540 KWMT. Charlie Pride, Take Me or Leave Me, I'm Just Me, and Merle Haggard before that. After a Fox Business report, Mark Chestnut is coming along.
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6: I'm Taylor Riggs, and this is the Fox Business Report. The major averages ending the shortened trading holiday week mixed after the June jobs report pointed to slower than expected growth in the labor market. 57,000 new jobs were added in June, well below forecast, while the unemployment rate ticked lower to 4.2%. The weak jobs report is leading investors to readjust their expectations for an interest rate hike by the Fed. Semiconductors extending steep losses. Shares of Micron Technologies fell 6% to despite receiving praise from President Trump for the company's $250 million investment in Trump accounts. The Dow notching its 20th record close of the year and rising 595 points. NASDAQ up 207. S&P 500 was flat. Shares of Tesla fell 7.5% despite the EV maker reporting vehicle deliveries for the second quarter that far exceeded Wall Street expectations. That's your Fox Business Report. I'm Hillary Barsky. Invested in you.
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Paul Jackson back during the 8 o'clock hour, and I'll be here until 10 tonight with the music like this from Jack Green, All the Time.

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Thanks for joining Paul Jackson on a Thursday night.

I'll ask the rhetorical question, is that really the kind of family tradition you want there, Hank Jr.? I guess so. AM 540 KWMT, Paul Jackson with you. We're in the final hour, 9 o'clock hour on KWMT this evening. And don't forget that you can hear Tim Dale Eicher every weekday, 2 to 7 on KWMT. Here's Buck Owens.

I've had my share of life's ups and downs.

0: country music, double play for the 9 o'clock hour. That was Andy Griggs, I'll Go Crazy, and Tracy Byrd before that, I Want to Feel That Way. AM 540, KWMT, Weatherology, Weather Check coming up, and then Faith Hill.
1: Here's the AM 540 KWMT weatherology forecast. A flood watch continues until 10 a.m. tomorrow. Partly cloudy tonight with storms likely. Lows around 67, south winds 5 to 10 miles per hour. More clouds than sun tomorrow. Chance of thunderstorms. High temperatures reach up to 88. Lows around 68 tomorrow night. Chance for storms. From the Weatherology Weather Center, I'm staff meteorologist Laura Lockwood. Right now, it's 73 degrees.
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A deal of cold wasn't coming on. Montgomery Gentry, Legendary Music, AM 540 KWMD with Paul Jackson. Lone Star before that. And now the Oak Ridge Boys and Little Things

0: became part of the state's toolkit for mobilizing resources for a person believed to be in danger, like amber alerts for children and silver alerts for seniors. A spectrum alert will trigger electronic road signs to display information and other emergency alerts to be issued. For this specific case, they're looking for 17-year-old Dominic Harris, who could be traveling to Alabama. In Miami, Evan Brown, Fox News.
1: U.S. employers pulled back on hiring last month, adding only 57,000 jobs, less than half the previous month's total. The Labor Department says the unemployment rate declined to 4.2% from 4.3% in May. I'm Lisa Lucera. This is Fox News.
2: Here's the AM 540 KWMT weatherology forecast. A flood watch continues. Partly cloudy tonight with a chance for storms. Lows around 67, southerly winds 5 to 10 miles per hour. Sunshine mixed with clouds at times tomorrow. Chance of thunderstorms, high of 88. Cloudy skies tomorrow night. Storms likely, lows of a lot around 68. From the Weatherology Weather Center, I'm staff meteorologist Laura Lockwood. Currently, it's 74 degrees.
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1: Here's the AM 540, KWMT weatherology forecast. A flood watch continues. Chance of thunderstorms overnight, otherwise mainly cloudy skies expected. Rolls up aloft around 67. Southerly winds 5 to 10 miles per hour. Sunshine mixed with clouds at times Friday. Chance of thunderstorms 88. Thunderstorms likely Friday night, lows around 68. Cloudy skies. From the Weatherology Weather Center, I'm staff meteorologist Lula Lockwood. Currently, it's 73 degrees.
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1: The heat continues to build. I'm Ted Lindner, Fox News. At Heat Dome from Memphis to Milwaukee to Maine, millions of Americans dealing with the extreme heat is expected to continue into Friday into the holiday weekend. Fox's Michael Estime in D.C. with more.

0: Here's the AM 540 KWMT weatherology forecast. A flood watch continues until 10 a.m. today. Thunderstorms likely overnight, otherwise cloudy skies expected. Lows level off around 66. Southeasterly winds 5 to 10 miles per hour. Cloudy skies with a few peaks of sun Friday. Chance for storms. High temperatures reach up to 89. From the Weatherology Weather Center, I'm meteorologist Jennifer Bucicki. Right now, 64.
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Happy Friday. Yeah, it's Jeff, or, you know, something similar.

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I Can Still Make Shy and 625 on your Friday. Happy July 3rd. If you have the day off, congratulations. And a big shout out to all the people who have to work on July 4th, first responders, police officers, law enforcement, nurses, you know, those regular good old people. So, yeah, just think of them. And then think about the 4th of July and why you like living in America. Diamond Rio, How Your Love Makes Me Feel.

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3: 540 KWMT weatherology forecast. Partly sunny today, showers and storms in the area, especially early. Some of the storms could produce heavy rain. Highs top out near 88 degrees. Winds southerly 5 to 10 miles per hour. Tonight, showers and storms likely. Lows drop to 68. And then still chance for showers and storms on the 4th of July, mainly before noon. From the Weatherology Weather Center, I'm Phil Jensko. Right now it's 66.
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0: Country, 540 KWMT, Alan Jackson, Gone Country. 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

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Before that, no, wasn't anything before that. I don't know. I'm half asleep.

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0: Country, 540 KWMT, John Michael Montgomery. How was I to know? Hey, if you'd like to help the homeless and stray animals of Webster County, Stay Wild Rescue has a can and bottle redemption drop-off. Just head out to 2502 170th Street. Put your used cans and bottles in their redemption drop-off just east of the Blue Building. And the stray animals of Webster County, thank you for supporting them.
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3: Here's the M540 KWMT weatherology forecast. Partly sunny today, showers and storms in the area, especially early. Some of the storms could produce heavy rain. Highs top out near 88 degrees. Winds southerly 5 to 10 miles per hour. Tonight, showers and storms likely. Lows drop to 68. And then still chance for showers and storms on the 4th of July, mainly before noon. From the Weatherology Weather Center, I'm Phil Jensko. Right now it's 66.
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to meet the day. I'd smoke my mind the night before with cigarettes and songs I'd been picking.

0: but the Secret Service didn't hear them because it failed to establish joint communications with local police. As a result, President Trump's protective detail was unaware of the threat. Thomas Crooks was shot and killed by a police sniper after firing several shots from a nearby rooftop. One of them wounded then-candidate Trump, another killed a spectator. The agency also reports before the event, Crooks had flown a drone at the site undetected because the Secret Service anti-drone system, manned by a single under-trained operator, wasn't working. Jack Callahan, Fox News.
1: Tonight, President Trump will speak at Mount Rushmore in South Dakota as part of the America 250 celebration. On Wall Street, no stock trading. The markets are closed. Today is a federal holiday with the 4th of July on a Saturday. Three more teams knocked out at soccer's World Cup.
2: Deep ball in, and it's a splendid header. Gonzalo Ramos.
3: The Portuguese team escaping with a 2-1 victory over Croatia on Fox. Cristiano Ronaldo scored the first goal. Croatia had the tying goal taken off the board by video review in the 103rd minute. Earlier, Spain beat Austria 3-0, setting up Portugal versus Spain next. The Spanish team is yet to allow a goal in the tournament. In the nightcap, Switzerland eliminated Algeria 2-0. Today, three more knockout games. Frank Lanza, Fox News.
1: The U.S. team plays its next match Monday night against Belgium in the round of 16. I'm Dave Anthony. This is Fox News.
4: Here's the AM 540 KWMT weatherology forecast. We'll see a few scattered showers and thunderstorms here for today with cloudy skies and a high into the upper 80s. Winds out of the southeast around 5 to 10 miles per hour. For tonight, a chance for showers and storms, cloudy, a low near 68. 4th of July Saturday, slight chance for rain and storms early on, then becoming mostly sunny, high of 86. Slight chance for showers and storms in the evening, Sunday sunny and a high of 84. From the Weatherology Weather Center, I'm meteorologist Jennifer Wojcicki. Currently, it's 66.
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religiously. Like clockwork every time he sees an opening in a conversation about the way things used to be.

0: Portugal versus Spain next. The Spanish team is yet to allow a goal in the tournament. In the nightcap, Switzerland eliminated Algeria 2-0. Today, three more knockout games. Frank Lanza, Fox News.
1: The U.S. team plays its next match Monday night against Belgium in the round of 16. I'm Dave Anthony. This is Fox News.
2: Here's the AM 540 KWMT weatherology forecast. We'll see a few scattered showers and thunderstorms here for today with cloudy skies and a high into the upper 80s. Winds out of the southeast around 5 to 10 miles per hour. For tonight, a chance for showers and storms, cloudy, a low near 68. 4th of July Saturday, slight chance for rain and storms early on, then becoming mostly sunny, high of 86. Slight chance for showers and storms in the evening. Sunday, sunny and a high of 84. From the Weatherology Weather Center, I'm meteorologist Jennifer Wojcicki. Currently, it's 67.
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and Country, 540 KWMT, Joe Diffie, bigger than the Beatles. Well, Joe didn't make it that far, but he's pretty big. Hey, it's Jeff. This is Marty Robbins, Devil Woman.

540 KWMT, Michael Peterson, Drink, Swear, Steal, and Lie. Maybe not my ideal list, but, you know, to each their own. My name is Link, and this is one of my favorites, Buck Owens, and Act Naturally from '63.

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And right now, Trisha Yearwood

0: Trisha Yearwood, X's and O's on 540 KWMT. I hope everyone's having a great Friday, enjoying their holiday weekend. We're going to keep the tunes coming on the way. We got Restless Heart, we got Toby Keith, and Waylon.
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0: Thousands remain missing in Venezuela, where last week's twin earthquakes are now blamed for more than 2,500 deaths. Damaged hospitals overwhelmed, with thousands also injured, as international relief efforts continue. A public thank you posted from Dolly Parton to Taylor Swift and fiancé Travis Kelce after the Country Legends Library Program was one of the charities benefiting from a $26 million donation.
1: Taylor and Travis, it's Dolly. And I was just told that you two are making a donation of $2 million to my Imagination Library. Thank you, thank you, thank you. I'm blown away and overjoyed with that gratitude.
0: That Dolly Parton program, founded more than 30 years ago, gifts books to children under age 5. Swift and Kelce donating to multiple organizations ahead of a star-studded wedding celebration expected to happen later today at Madison Square Garden, though the couple not confirming any plans or a page 6 report that they already had a private ceremony to legally wed. And Lisa Brady, Fox News.
2: Here's the AM 540 KWMT weatherology forecast. We'll see a few scattered showers and thunderstorms here for today, with cloudy skies and a high into the upper 80s. Winds out of the southeast around 5 to 10 miles per hour. For tonight, a chance for showers and storms, cloudy, a low near 68. 4th of July Saturday, slight chance for rain and storms early on, then becoming mostly sunny, high of 86. Slight chance for showers and storms in the evening, Sunday sunny and a high of 84. From the Weatherology Weather Center, I'm meteorologist Jennifer Wojcicki. Currently, it's 72.
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Brett Atkins. 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Eddie Arnold right now from 48.

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trying to bet the morning home. T.G. Shepherd on 540 KWMT, and right now, another legend of the genre, Willie Nelson, Angel Flying Too Close to the Ground.

Terry Clark going in for the 1 o'clock hour. Every Time I Cry on 540 KWMT. And right now, Farron Young, an old Farron Young from 55.

540 KWMT, Kenny Chesney, Beer in Mexico. And right now, Almost a Memory Now from Blackhawk.

Ronnie Millsap. I'm a stand by my woman man on 540 KWMT. And right now, the daughter of Johnny Cash. It's Roseanne Cash with Blue Moon with a Heartache.

0: rise up in support of the Islamic Republic as Iran begins a days-long funeral for the now former supreme leader killed on the first day of conflict with the U.S. and Israel. Peace talks with the U.S. on hold during the funeral events. The federal government putting gas companies on notice about price gouging investigations.
1: The Justice Department and Federal Trade Commission warn they are watching petroleum markets and will enforce any illegal conduct contributing to high gas prices. Federal agencies are also urging state attorneys general to do the same and conduct investigations into possible state antitrust or anti-competitive laws. President Trump is urging action from the DOJ, accusing retailers of not dropping prices fast enough amid falling oil prices. Energy prices surged over the spring as the war in Iran closed the vital Strait of Hormuz.
0: Fox's Jared Halpern at the White House. The Justice Department in 17 states reaching settlement agreements with three major egg producers accused of illegally colluding to raise prices. They'll pay more than $3 million and donate 53 million eggs as part of that settlement. I'm Lisa Brady. This is Fox News.
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4: Here's AM 540 KWMTU weatherology forecast. A flood watch continues until 7 a.m. tomorrow. Slight chance of thunderstorms this afternoon. Otherwise, cloudy skies with a few peaks of sun. Daytime highs approaching 89. Winds out of the south, 5 to 10 miles per hour. Thunderstorms likely tonight. Lows level off around 68. Overcast skies. From the Weatherology Weather Center, I'm staff meteorologist Laura Lockwood. Right now, 80.
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country station, 540 WMT. I'm Dale in with the music now, the PM show, Restless Heart Band right there. Let's go back for a classic, all right? You've got a child of the 50s working on the radio this afternoon, going back to the 50s, Carl Smith.

Rockin' My World, Brooks and True Country, KWMP, Little Country Carol. Right before that, we heard from Eddie Raven. Well, this guy was nominated for the Country Music Hall of Fame this year, and has been the past few years, actually. Yep, and I voted for him, Dwight Yoakam.

0: There's Dwight. 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Turn us up.
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8: Here's the AM 540 KWMT weatherology forecast. A flood watch continues until 7 a.m. tomorrow. Slight chance of thunderstorms this afternoon. Otherwise, cloudy skies with a few peaks of sun. Daytime highs approaching 89. Winds out of the south, 5 to 10 miles per hour. Thunderstorms likely tonight. Lows level off around 68. Overcast skies. From the Weatherology Weather Center, I'm staff meteorologist Laura Lockwood. Right now, 80.
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There's Bill Anderson. Happy State of Mind from Whispering Bill. 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Bill's going to be celebrating 65 years as a member of the Grand Ole Opry coming up soon, and I will get that exact date for you. 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
1: 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I'm Lisa Brady, Fox News. 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Quite a

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0: PM Show, True Country, KWMT, Winona Judd. Tim Dale Iker with the music for you here this afternoon on this Friday, July 3rd. From my Nashville notes, it was on this date back in 1980, the movie, the film Honeysuckle Rose was released, starring Willie Nelson, made its world premiere in Austin, Texas, and pretty good movie. Remember that one? 1980. On the Road Again. Willie still sings that one here on KWMT. Theme from that movie. One more from my Nashville notes. So it was on this date, 1993. Alison Krauss joined the Grand Ole Opry as a cast member in Nashville.
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3: Here's the AM 540 KWMT weatherology forecast. A flood watch continues until 7 a.m. tomorrow. Slight chance of thunderstorms this afternoon. Otherwise, cloudy skies with a few peaks of sun. Daytime high is approaching 89. Winds out of the south, 5 to 10 miles per hour. Thunderstorms likely tonight. Lows level off around 68. Overcast skies. From the Weatherology Weather Center, I'm staff meteorologist Laura Lockwood. Right now, 79.
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Well, I was speaking of Willie there earlier. Here's Willie and Merle on your station for the Country Legends.

Oh, So Help Me Girl. Joe Diffie, Tim Dale, True Country, KWMT. Let's go back for one. This might just be one of the biggest hits of all time in country music. It should be on my list. Ray Price.

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Hey, it's good to be back home again, and it's the truth. True Country KWMT, Dale, with the music for the PM show. We got the Driving Home show coming up here soon from 5 till 7. Here's Tanya Tucker.

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Hi to everybody out there on the road. Travel safe this 4th of July holiday weekend. Here's George Strait.

0: AM 540 KWMT Weatherology Forecast. A flood watch remains in effect. Storms likely tonight, otherwise cloudy skies expected. Will dip down to about 68. South winds 5 to 10 miles per hour. Slight chance for storms. Tomorrow, daytime highs approaching 86, mainly cloudy. Slight chance of thunderstorms tomorrow night, 64. From the Weatherology Weather Center, I'm staff meteorologist Laura Lockwood. Currently, it's 81 degrees.
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540 KWMT, Kenny Rogers. Let's go back to the 1990s here, brought along my Billboard chart book. The number one song this time of the year, well, it was Garth Brooks. If you guessed Garth, you are right, 1993. And the song was That Summer, which was co-written by Garth and some other folks. True Country KWMT, let's go back for a classic for you right here, Hank Williams.

0: Well, you can't be a beacon if your sun don't shine. How true, Donna Fargo. And right before that, Hank Williams. 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
8: 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California-based In-N-Out's domestic sales grew by around 10% last year, second only to Shake Shack among U.S. burger chains. Culver's and Whataburger now rank as fifth and sixth largest U.S. burger chains by sales. Despite duking it out against industry heavyweights with thousands more locations and huge marketing budgets, regional chain executives said that higher quality and a more loyal clientele have kept traffic robust without heavy discounting. Even though survey data shows that brands like Culver's and Whataburger don't receive top grades for price or speed, customers give them some of the highest rankings for quality, food, and overall satisfaction among burger players. That's your Fox Business Report. I'm Hillary Barsky, invested in you.
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Back to music on the Driving Home Show for everybody out there on the road. It's Gary Allen.

One of the Glazer brothers there, Jim, the youngest brother, along with Chuck and Tom Paul. True Country KWMT, we heard from Toby Keith right before that. Hang on, and we're going to get on Highway 20 here and head west.

reckon so. Everybody wants to get to heaven. That's Kenny Chesney, True Country, KWMT. I'm Dale. My friend Paul Jackson will be along with the music for you coming up here this evening on the other side of the Fox News at 7. The Voice. That's what we call him here at KWMT. Paul Jackson, The Voice. 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